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Engine 43, engine 30, engine 35, truck 43, truck 27, battalion 9, battalion 1, engine 27. 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
1: 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That's a negative. Rescue 30 has already been assigned. 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
1: 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We could beat Rescue 33 to Clarendon at the Zoo Station off 15th.

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0: 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We're going to be following Rescue 29 to Presby.
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We got a message there. We're trying to call us in time, too. We're going to call us. Rescue 74, you can do the guard. Thank you.

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Structure fire reported, 4217 Swiss Avenue at the Luxia Apartments, cross streets to Cazaur and Peak Street, block 03, double up 22, command channel will be 9, TAC channel will be 10. 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
0: Division 14 on scene, requesting hazmat. Those being dispatched from the get go.
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3: Rescue 15, can you put us in route? 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
0: Attention, Rescue 40, you may disregard. We're going to put this one back in the queue. 220 incident. Truck 40.
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0: Major 20, truck 20 in disregard. 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
1: Truck 20, who's here?

0: 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He's requesting PD. If you could assign him, please.
1: On the way.
0: We'll put it in the comments.
1: Appreciate it. Thank you.

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1: Let's get a rescue to this location. Or injured person.
0: Receive engine 16. You already have rescue 50 assigned.

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Go ahead. Hey, this is going to be in the southbound side just south of Walnut Hill.

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0: 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Could you know, notify the police side that we made contact with our complainant and they're in Site Rescue 18 right now?
1: We'll see. In
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1: we'll notify.
0: Thanks. 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We're seeing two police elements, squad cars here, but there's no officers on site. They're probably still looking for her on the fifth floor, but they're on the street with Rescue 18.
1: We will notify.

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0: 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We're clear with the ground from Rescue 32 in our district. What are you?
1: What's your ETA?
0: Rescue 32 to 660. We're pulling over right now. Thanks, 53.
1: Bruce.

0: 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Engine 12. We talked to the lady that ran out of gas here at Mountain Creek in I-20. She said the wreck was going to be closer to Carrier in Grand Prairie.
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2: 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Be advised, truck 50 has come across an accident. DFR not involved. It's going to be southbound Spur 4-way at 20 exit.
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0: Engine 20, what was the cross street eastbound LBJ in?
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16, truck 36, truck 50, battalion 6, battalion 9, engine 50 is RIT. Structure 5 reported, 26, 27 West Jefferson, cross street of Bernice, box 26, double lock 49. It's going to be COM 5, TAC 6.

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1: Go ahead. Roger, 10. Rescue 23 is clear. We can take that runoff for rescue 18 at 1205 Alaska.
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0: Pigeon 14 is going to be clearing. Could you go ahead and reassign Med 6 around location? They're going to stand with the patient until rescue 49 gets here.
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1: 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Thank you, Francis.

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0: We're out at Frankfurt and George Bush. Looks like Engine 7 is responding to 3400 Frankfurt. Same incident that's going to be able to run.
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0: 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Engine 52, we've confirmed with police that it is going to be a valid standby. We're going to create a new run and add you to it so that you can see all their comments as well.
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I want to just take from RC 22.

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1: 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Of course, engine 50, but rescue 52 added. Engine 53, thank you.

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Engine 46, go ahead. Just be advised, we just merged your run with rescue 46. 46 received.

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1: 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I'm going to have an emergency. Flight trigger 37.
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0: 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Is this going to be a double bottle of Rescue 3?
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0: 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We're taking right off Rescue 49, 39, 39, South Pole.
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1: 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Thank you very much. 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
0: 136.
1: You have an ambulance coming to 33 Avenue, American Boulevard. Do you have an ambulance to sign?
0: That's affirmative. I risk 37 in route to that location.
1: Really, I got the base at, my system is coming up right now.
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0: 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Can you show us out on an MVC? DFR not involved. We're going to be moving it to Northwest Highway and Shady Brook just south of.

0: 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The negative one half on the road, so we're going to put the ambulance for QPD and then clear up.
1: Reason that.

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0: 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Agent 57.
1: I'll still have the caller on the line for the room we're on.
0: 57, this is a request from DPD.
1: Agent 57 received. We were just on scene with DPD and got confirmation the patient does not want more surgery.
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Engine 58, just to let you know, we left Rescue 30. We're following you. If she gets her body, if cops still get in there, you can stand with us out of your way. Engine 5, receiver.

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0: 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Rescue 30, go.
1: 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We've got top hell EMS on the scene.
0: 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Thank you.

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0: 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How do you hear me?
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0: All right. 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
0: Okay, address is Midway and Edith Lane.

0: Yes, sir. 4930 on the scene. Rescue 59.
1: Rescue
0: 59. We're here from Las Vegas. We can take 6161 traveling off of Rescue 70.
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0: 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Stand up.
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0: 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We're clear. 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

0: 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Last run, can you give us that call? 3613 Fawn Valley from Rescue 46.
1: 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We're doing your announcement.

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What's going on? 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
1: 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Team disregard. 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We'll clear it with the runoff at 55 at 55 Village 1. Engine 55 and disregard.

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I will be preparing Roderick from engine 37. 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
1: Can you put this in route for this run? 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

0: 29, go ahead.
1: You're giving us rescue 13, but I think rescue 29 is the station about halfway.